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Yeah.

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I remember the triggers.

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And the next morning I woke up and I remember thinking, today can be the worst day of my life or it can be the best. It's up to me. I decided it was going to be the best.

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1: You know now.
0: Subculture is uniting with some other people, some other folks from Ghent, and we're going to do a party. October 16, à Gand. Si vous voulez en savoir plus, eh ben, il va falloir me suivre sur Instagram ou un truc du genre.

Yeah, goes out to the massive in the corner. Now take it easy. No need for excitement. Take it easy. Security, let's sort that one out.